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It's me, I'm Heath West, counting down to the 4th of July, America's 250th birthday. We love our country. What do you love most about the good old USA? 250 years? 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

for daylight. Albuquerque's classic country, 98.1 The Bull. If you're shooting off fireworks on the 4th of July, I don't know that you want all your rowdy friends coming over, because you want all your fingers still attached come the 5th of July, right? Hank Jr.'s got them all coming over.

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1: Got the boys who were at one time known as Young Country, and then they were Wild Country. Now they're Alabama. Hall of Famers, Alabama. Here's Tennessee River.

Albuquerque's Classic Country, 98.1 The Bull. I'm Heath West. Just want to say thank you so much for having us on today. You know you've got the classics always playing right here on 98.1 The Bull.

0: 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Apparently, Elizabeth, not skimping for the 4th of July. You were grocery shopping. What'd you get?
1: Oh, my goodness. Angus beef, hamburger patties, and beef hot dogs.
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1: Albuquerque's classic country, 98.1 The Bull, pulling out that Urban Cowboy soundtrack. So many great songs on this. Everything from Ann Murray to Charlie Daniels to Johnny Lee, Looking for Love in All the Wrong Places.

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0: 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Hey, Roger, if you win $2,500 tomorrow, take that ultimate American getaway, where are you going?
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Albuquerque's Classic Country, 98.1 The Bull. It's Heath West. 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Then hit that talkback mic. 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You got Tim McGraw playing right now. Jenny waiting for the

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went down to Georgia. He was looking for a soul to steal. He was in a bind because he was way behind and he was willing to make a deal. When he came across this young man sawing on a fiddle and playing it hot, and the devil jumped up on a hickory stump and said, "Boy, let me tell you what. I guess you didn't know it, but I'm a fiddle player too. And if you'd care to take a dare, I'll make a bet with you. Now you play pretty good fiddle, boy, but give the devil his due. I bet a fiddle of gold against your soul, 'cause I think I'm better than you."

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Our iHeartRadio Music Festival coming up in September in Las Vegas. Coming up on that first night, Friday night, this fella, Kenny Chesney, on stage, among so many others. Lainey Wilson will be there on night two on Saturday. There's Kenny and Somewhere With You.

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0: on the Bull. It's me, Heath West, getting set for the 4th of July, which, you know, it's Independence. It's America's 250th birthday. It's fireworks, but it's also a lot of good eating. We're going to be eating good on the 4th of July, talking to Mandy. Do you have your menu set yet?
1: I'd say probably hot dogs and hamburgers.
0: 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Hot dogs, hamburgers. 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

0: 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There's a version of this song on Mark Chestnut's Too Cold at Home album. 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
1: Keith Whitley, when you say nothing at all, and that is how we're kicking off the Tuesday, June 30th edition of the Third Shift, if you can believe it. 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Kenny Chesney, Sugarland, Hank Jr., and more. 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

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Red Akins, That Ain't My Truck. An all-time classic there from one of the best songwriters in the last 30 years or so. 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
1: Bo Seep is making excuses there. He says it's just a family tradition. You know what else is a family tradition? 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Here's Mr. McGraw. Timmy, I like it. I love it.

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1: Rascal Flats, that is These Days. Welcome back to the third shift. My name is Adam. We played Rhett Akins earlier in the hour. Well, his son is in the news for a really big reason here. Thomas Rhett is going to be inducted into the Music City Walk of Fame Wednesday, July 8th. He'll be the 113th star. This ceremony, of course, open to the public. Now, Thomas Rhett grew up in Nashville, and he's become one of the biggest country stars on the planet. He's also remained a passionate ambassador for the city and its songwriting tradition. Congratulations, Thomas.
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1: Who wouldn't want to be me? That is Keith Urban asking the questions there. My name is Adam, and I'd like to ask you a question. Wouldn't it be nice to be able to get away? 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Good luck.
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1: Check yes or no from the king of country music. That is none other than George Strait. My name is Adam. Welcome back. Did you guys see last week that Bailey Zimmerman was arrested? Well, maybe this is the last we'll have to hear about it. Charges were officially dropped against Bailey Zimmerman because full restitution was made for the $16,000 worth of damages he did at his hotel. Bailey's lawyer said in a statement that after the charges were dropped, Bailey took immediate responsibility for his mistake. He is a young man and may have a little bit of learning to do on his rise to stardom.
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1: Randy Travis with On the Other End. 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Welcome back. 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
1: Whiskey Lullaby, Brad Paisley, and Allison Krauss. Welcome back to the third shift. I would be remiss if I didn't remind you about this again, because we are inching ever closer to yet another giveaway. America, of course, turning 250. Everybody is aware of that now. Celebrations happening all over the country. But we are celebrating with a chance for you to win cash. 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
1: Hank Jr., all my rowdy friends are coming over tonight. 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My name is Adam. 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And if you are new, you should know that we stop down around this time each and every early morning to say thanks to the folks that answered the ultimate call. 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
1: 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That is Shania Twain. Little Joe Nichols for you now. This man is on the road this summer, like so many other country stars. 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
1: 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Here's Garth now. It's Rodeo.
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1: Some Beach, that is Blake Shelton. Welcome back to the third shift. My name is Adam, and that song's actually a fantastic transition. It is officially swimming season, so let me ask you a question that's got the internet in a stir. Do you shower before getting into a swimming pool, specifically a public pool, and not a full shower, mostly just a rinse off? Well, in a poll online, people are 50-50 on this. 50% said they don't, 50% said they do rinse off. It may seem unnecessary, but the biggest factor is it helps keep the pool clean. If you don't shower or rinse off, all the dirt and grime comes off you and goes directly in the water, even if you're not covered in dirt and sweat. 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
1: 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Dwight Yoakam, Honky Tonk Man.

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1: Trisha, she's in love with the boy. His name is Garth. Here's Chris Young now. He's got brand new music, but this is the one that put him on the map. 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

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At September 11th, Randy Houser will be there, Cassius Culpepper, and Hannah McFarland. 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

0: Your home for classic country in Albuquerque, 98.1 The Bull. George Strait and the Fourth Will Ever Cross Your Mind. Dave Taft here. If you're having a birthday or anniversary today, happy birthday, happy anniversary. If you got a milestone, hey, congratulations on that. And if not, I still have reasons to celebrate because every day is a national day of something. Today, National Meteor Watch Day. It also happens to be International Asteroid Day. And I thought, boy, couldn't those two groups get together and create one holiday? But there's actually a difference between a meteor and an asteroid. Did you know? Asteroids are rocky objects that orbit the sun. Meteors are pieces of rock or other space objects that enter into the Earth's atmosphere and burn up. So there is a difference. So maybe you don't wish to celebrate either of those. Hey, still good news because now you learned something and you're supposed to learn something new every day. And now you can just ignore everything else. Rest of the day. Take it easy.
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You can send your request right here to the studio. And by the way, did you know who wrote this number one hit for Billy Currington? Well, that'd be Luke Bryan.

98.1 The Bull, Albuquerque's classic country. A little more than an hour away, $2,500. You'll get your next keyword for the 250K USA giveaway coming up just after 8 o'clock this morning. Here's Keith Whitley.

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Hey, it's Dave Taft on 98.1 The Bull, and shout out to everybody in Rio Rancho. We appreciate you. And hey, thanks for turning up Albuquerque's Classic Country. 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

0: 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Jason Aldean, Crazy Town. Do you realize it's somebody's job to name weather phenomenons? I wonder if that's the only thing they have to do or whether it's like an add-on to a regular job. You know, you're working at the National Weather Service. Hey, we need something to describe this because people aren't understanding rising barometric pressure or what any of this means. Can you dumb it down for us? And someone says, well, we'll call it El Nino or El Nino. I still don't know either of those, what the difference is, but there is. Or polar vortex. That seems to be one new on the scene. Somebody came up with this polar vortex thing. And then cyclone bomb. And today I learned of the heat dome. I guess I kind of understand the concept of a heat dome for temperatures rising this week, like they've been saying, across most of the country. But still, somebody has that job. How do you fill out a resume for something like that? Where do you apply?
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0: Well, he did cancel all of his weekend shows at the Sphere in Las Vegas. Here's Kenny Chesney.

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You know what's coming up here shortly, right? $2,500, $250K USA giveaway. 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

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I'm Dave Taff with a big shout out to Los Lunas for this request. 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
1: Travis Tritt, Lord have mercy on a working man. I'm hoping so this week. 4-day work week. Do you get that? That'd be cool. Get the Friday off. I know a lot of places take the Friday off because the holiday falls on a Saturday. You imagine getting the Monday off too? You imagine if you're an employer, how happy your employees would be if you gave them Friday and Monday off. Really made it a 4-day 4th of July weekend. Oh, there's a concept. You got to give this a shot. Because let's face it, you're going to come back on Monday. It's going to be slow going anyways. Give them the extra day to reacclimate. Let's all reconvene 1 week from today.
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0: 98.1 The Bull, Albuquerque's classic country. 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You got 30 seconds. Send in your request. In fact, you can get in two, get in three. Let me know. Give me some choices. Looking forward to hearing from you.
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1: Brooks and Dunn and Boot Scootin' Boogie. 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
1: Remember, if you got the 8 o'clock keyword for the USA, 250K USA giveaway, you have till 9 o'clock to turn it in. 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We're going to do it again. Your next shot coming up right around 11 o'clock this morning. Here's George Strait.

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Your home for Albuquerque's classic country, 98.1 The Bull. Everybody talks about robots taking our jobs. Well, guess what? Robots, just like us, losing jobs. The first robot just got fired. I'll tell you about it coming up. Two songs right now. The

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1: 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Your next keyword coming up this morning at 11 o'clock. Here's the Nitty Gritty Dirt Band.

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I'm Dave Taft, and a shout out to Rio Rancho. 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

Dave Taft of the Bull, proud to welcome Riley Green to First Financial Credit Union Amphitheater. That's September 11th. 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

0: Your home for classic country in Albuquerque, 98.1 The Bull. Brad Paisley in the world. My name's Dave Taft, and I'm going to throw this idea out there. Maybe it'll take hold. Maybe I'm too late, and I should have suggested it earlier. But holiday weekend coming up. Maybe you get the Friday off, which is great, because we love three-day holiday weekends. But this is the fourth. Maybe we should also get Monday, because four for the fourth. Wouldn't that be great? If you're an employer, think about that. Think of how appreciative your employees would be and how much harder they may work when they get back knowing that they had a four-day weekend. And it is the 250th, right? It's not like we're going to be celebrating this on 251. I mean, it lines up perfectly. The 4th on a Saturday, the 250th anniversary of the country. It's like all the stars are aligning. We should make this happen.
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Albuquerque's home for classic country, 98.1 The Bull. 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Here's Johnny Lee.

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Dave Taft here, and another great show coming to the First Financial Credit Union Amphitheater this summer. Riley Green, along with Randy Houser. Now, that's on September 11th. Get all the info and win your tickets now on the contest page. The Bull,

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0: 98.1, Albuquerque's Classic Country. There's Tim McGraw and Faith Hill, and it's your love. Well, very important, stay hydrated this week. They're talking about this heat dome running through the 4th of July weekend. Whole country's supposed to be really warm, and some tips for keeping hydrated, they say, is to keep a water bottle with you at all time. And if you need flavor like me, I can drink water, but I would prefer, and I would drink more if I had some type of flavoring in it, those little packets. Just dump it into your water bottle. Fresh juices and smoothies at home. And a hydration reminder app, which I never thought about, because a lot of times I'll be working on something, and my wife will go, have you had water in a while? And then, oh, no, I've just been doing this. I haven't been paying attention. But if you have something to remind you, hey, you know what, take some water. It's all about getting through this week, because, you know, when you're not hydrated, you don't feel well, and sometimes things can happen. We don't want things to happen, so drink that water.
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Another $2,500 coming up yet today. The 250K USA giveaway. Your next shot is going to be at 2 p.m. And then we'll do it again at 5. Here's Keith Whitley.

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Yeah, your uncle and I made quite a pair, flying F-15s through hostile air. He went down, but they missed me by a hair. He'd always stop right there and say,

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1: Well, they got to open up for Garth over the weekend in London. Now, how about that, huh? I bet you that was a thrilling. Yeah, there was thousands and thousands and thousands of country music fans, I can tell you that. Zac Brown Band, Colder Weather. It's cooler there, too, you know. She changed.

98.1 The Bull. Shout out to everyone in Rio Rancho. We appreciate you. Thanks for tuning up Albuquerque's classic country. It's all we play on 98.1 The Bull.

Albuquerque's classic country, 98.1 The Bull. Can you tell that I'm from the country? Can you hear that West Texas twang? Not an accent. Twang, like a guitar twang. Anyway, I'm from the country. Trace

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0: 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Is it nap time?
1: Yeah. You just want to lay down sideways, don't you?
0: This song's not about taking a nap. It's getting rowdy. It's making some noise. Dierks Bentley and Sideways.

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1: Miranda Lambert, White Liar. I'm Bob Pickett. What is today, according to my national day calendar? You know, it's the last day of June, don't you? July the 1st is tomorrow, halfway through the end of the year. I can't believe it. Halfway through 2026. And just 178 days till Christmas Day. Just in case somebody's asking, I've already seen those Halloween decorations in stores. Probably see Christmas decorations within a couple of weeks. But let's see, according to my national day calendar, today is Meteor Watch Day. And I think a lot of us are watching the sky these days, aren't we? It's also Social Media Day, which means that if you're not following me on social media, Bob Pickett Radio on Instagram, especially with this Alaska trip coming up, man, you got to follow me. I'm going to try to catch a polar bear. Not on my film, on camera. So at Bob Pickett Radio on Instagram. It's also OOT Day. That's what it is. And again, it could be your day to win $2,500, part of the 250K USA giveaway, because we got a chance for you to win. Less than an hour at 2 o'clock.
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Hey, it's Bob Pickett. 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
1: So this past Saturday, she said her first country concert she ever went to was Alan Jackson. She was like 11 years old. And she was part of the big, you know,

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1: 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Hank Williams Jr., all my rowdy friends are coming over tonight. And I bet there'll be a big crowd at his place on Saturday, 4th of July, because every 4th of July, Hank Williams Jr. pulls out a Civil War cannon and he fires it just once. But if you're one of his neighbors, you're hoping he doesn't that your house is not in the line of sight. Know what I mean?
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1: 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Martina McBride and Independence Day. 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
1: 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Toby Keith in Made in America.

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1: Hey there, it's Bob Pickett. Having a good Tuesday. Last day of the month. You ready for July? 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I'm ready for football in September, to be honest.

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0: They're going to be here before you know it. What are your big 4th of July plans? What are your traditions that you love to do? I've got to have watermelon. I've got to have ice cold watermelon on the 4th of July. Now, when I was a kid, I used to enter a seed spinning contest in the neighborhood, and I was pretty good at it, but I haven't done that lately. So don't challenge me. I'd probably lose, but man, it's my tradition. Got to have watermelon 4th of July. What are your traditions? Let us know with our Talkback Mike and our iHeartRadio app.
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2: Oh, my God, Leslie, you're kidding me right now. Oh, my gosh. My husband is the one that listens to this all the time, and I was in the car with him, and he told me to pull it up and put it in. Oh, my God. What?

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And

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He was looking for a soul to steal. 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When he came across this young man sawing on a fiddle and playing it hot, and the devil jumped up on a hickory stump and said, "Boy, let me tell you what. 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
1: Look, Brian, rain's a good thing. Yeah, if you're a farmer, maybe you're a cotton farmer like my brother-in-law is, you want the rain. Not too much, but you need it for the crop right there. It's Pickett. Today, let's see, according to my national day calendar, again, we Meteor Watch Day. Have you ever seen a meteor? 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I think I did one time, but I tell you, with all the news lately, I've been looking up the sky. I have got to see one. If you've seen a UFO, give me your story. 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

Well, he won the bull, Albuquerque's Classic Country. 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

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Hey, it's Bob Pickett. And another great show is coming to the First Financial Credit Union Amphitheater this summer. 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

0: Your home for Albuquerque's classic country, 98.1 The Bull.
1: Well, he strapped on his guitar for the last time this year and took the stage with a good friend of his, Alan Jackson, this past Saturday. Sang two songs with Alan, the only artist gets seen twice with Alan. George Strait, well, he's the king of country. George Strait, does Fort Worth ever cross your mind?

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1: Hi, this is Carrie Underwood.
2: Hi, everybody. This is Travis Tripp.
0: 98.1 The Bull.